0: astounding. Time is fleeting. Madness takes its toll. But listen closely.
1: Not for very much longer.
0: I've got to

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1: 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So what do we need for your bakery? It's like dancing in the sun.

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Now I hang around them boys who take over companies and make the stock blow up. Haters.

I'm talking to you, you, and you too. Do you guys know who I'm talking to? Those of you who go out and stay out all night and have the next day. Expect us to be home when you get there. But let me tell you something, the sisters are not going for that no more. Cause we realize two things, that you aren't doing anything.

Drizzled Off. You're tuned in to Stream D. This is the District Rhine radio show hosted by DJ Chic Noir.

We have some of the best electronic music to play for you today. However, I went searching through some underground labels out of Japan, and I've come up with some records for you today. So enjoy.

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This is from Heinrich Araba, his debut album. Have a beautiful day, everyone.

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I'm DJ Sheik Noir, your host for today. 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The show is completely live, coming from Stream D Towers today. It's a beautiful weekend in Düsseldorf, so much happening, so enjoy. Wherever you are.

a great little sound for the summer. Did a great sound for the summer, came out in 2019. On Endless Flight, Japanese label. It's Eddie C in the park. It's kind of where I wish I was right now. But then I wouldn't be with you, lovely people.

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If you want to say hello to the show, just hit us up on our socials. 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

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Happy Japan tag. Now it's time to party.

0: too many of. 40-year-old adolescents, felons, power drinkers, and trustees of modern chemistry. It's going to change.
1: Man, that sure sounds good. But a lot of the guys who come in here can't handle one on
0: the slaughterhouse. Don't worry about it. All you have to do is follow three simple rules.

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Expect the unexpected. Two, take it outside. Never start anything inside the bar. Or add a little smart house.

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Big, big day in Düsseldorf today. Japan Tag spectacle, the fireworks will be later. Big shout out to the Mutag Collective. They're going to be playing some music at the Strand today. Lots of things happening everywhere, so find a place and have some fun.

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Shout out to the friends of the show down in Bilk there. Brunnenstrasse, hello.

Sticking with the theme, I saw a great exhibition this week. Sunny Cologne. Yayo Kashama. Check it out, it's awesome. Sticking with the flow, we got some bangers to come before the end of the show.

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Have a wonderful weekend.

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Out and Up. Much love sent to you all from the Stream D Studios. Happy Japan Tag. 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I wish you all a wonderful weekend. Enjoy the fireworks. I'll be back in 2 weeks. Same time, same place, same groove.

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But, you know, who understands those rap guys? They only talk to her because she looks like a total prostitute, okay? I mean, her butt is just so big. I can't believe it's just so round. It's like out there. I